Saturday like August, I'm ready to spray. At me, I'm not going to see up here. Please come down, everybody, please.

0: bulletproof. Down! Kingdom High! Here she comes, a Panthers!
1: Keep your shirt on and stop the coach. It ain't Apaches. Coming up ahead, blocking the road with a rifle.
0: Ho, ho, ho!
1: Here he comes, whoever he is.
2: What? It's the Ringo Kid.
3: That's right, Buck. 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

0: Well, kids.
1: 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Shotgun.
2: I was heading for Lordsburg, same as you, Ringo.
1: Well, my horse went lame, so you got another passenger.
2: I'll take that rifle first, Ringo.
1: That's so, Sheriff?
2: You're under arrest for the murder of Jed Michael.
1: Sorry, Curly, but this Winchester here says different.
2: Sorry, Ringo, but if you'll look back up the road a piece, you'll see our escort of United States Cavalry coming up.

man. 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But you know what? I thought, I'm just gonna go and talk to this lady. And guess what? I approached her. And I talked to her. She was loving the flows. And she was vibing. I didn't hear from her all night, but you know, guess what? When I woke up in the morning, I made myself a...

I'm going to have to fade out Volker Krieger. You have been tuned into Strange Rampage with Carlo here on 3D. Big up to Aurora for Hybrid Dawns. Evan will be on next with the Friday wind-up. Where was I going this morning? I don't know, man. I just wing it. Love it. A big up to Sam, who's kindly given me some street zines. On your Sam, the 40 Collective. Shannon will be on next Friday morning. Have a great weekend. Manners, please.

Good morning. I'm your host, Evan. You're listening to Living After Midday. I want to thank Carlo for the last 2 hours of Strange Rampage. I love the Dolphins. It was the best. Anyway, we're going to be here till 1. I'm going to be programming a few tracks, having a bit of fun. And we're going to start a bit soft and then get a bit harder, I suppose. So enjoy. Living After Midday.

0: A miel.
1: Talbo, anota otro palo, eh.
2: Okay, top of that bracket there, we did hear Shimmy Shimmy Ya from the Earl Michaels Affair, a Wu-Tang cover. That's a good album if anyone checks it out. If you like the Wu-Tang, it's kind of mellow. Then we heard a medley by the Gypsy Kings, and it was Bamboleo, Volare, and Jobby Jobby. Then we heard Pantera featuring DJ Jiri, Tay, Emil, and Talbo. And next up, we'll get into some bit of local music with Peaches, or Peach PRC, I should say. I'll get it right one day.
3: 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Let's begin now.

Okay, top of that bracket there, we heard the song Shirley Barber by local artist Peach PRC. Then we heard My Favorite Game by The Cardigans. Then we heard Static from Arnie Lennox. And next up, we'll go back local with a bit of Grace Vandals. Enjoy.

what's on this week at the Wheatsheaf Hotel, Feverton. Wednesday the 24th of June, Veal Carvenan and Asa Newland. Thursday, the Big Ol' Wheaty Music Pub Quiz with Aaron Nash and the Double A Side. 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And on Sunday, the Yearlings and Lucy Thorne from 4 o'clock. The Wheaty, proudly supporting 3D Radio.

Okay, welcome back to Living After Midday. We heard up the top there, we heard local artist Grace Vandals with Whisper in My Ear. And then we heard all the way back from 78, we heard Blondie with I Know But I Don't Know. And I'm not quite sure, but I don't know. Then we heard Girlfriend Is Better by Talking Heads. Next up, we'll go to the old Ali G. Enjoy. My Julie, sorry. Enjoy 3D Radio.

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1: Was it good enough for you?
2: Okay, top of that bracket there, we did hear Medjooly preaching Ali G and Shaggy. And then we heard Paid in Full, the 7 Minutes of Madness, the Cold Cut remix by Eric B and Rakim from USA. Next up, we'll go to a band you probably haven't heard. They're called N Minor, and they're headed by Phil Anselmo. If anyone knows who Phil Anselmo is, he still is actually, the singer of, the lead singer of Pantera. But this is sort of softer, sophomore album. I don't know, not sophomore, but softer album, I should say. Enjoy. N Minor, Dead Can't Dance.

Okay, top of that bracket there, we had the Dead Can't Dance from L Minor and Minor. And then we heard Terror by The Munch from South Australia. And then we got into some Jimi Hendrix with Crosstown Traffic. Hopefully you're on the road and there's not much traffic. And then we heard a cover of The Cream by Ace Frehley called White Room. I keep saying the, I don't know why. But White Room. Next up, the weekend's coming up. So I'm going to play Just a Burn from Night Stalker. And if I get my stuff together, you'll hear the song. And I think I'm there now. So enjoy Just a Burn, Night Stalker.

Okay, top of that bracket there, because the weekend's coming up, I played Just a Burn by Nightstalker, a good band from Greece. Check them out if you can. Then we heard another great track, Ghost Along the Mississippi by Down from USA. Again, the singer's the singer from Pantera, Phil Anselmo. Then we heard a great band, Faith No More, with Land of Sunshine. And going by their posts, what they're posting lately on their social medias, I think they're touring next year. So hold your breath or your Dax, whatever you do. Hold it because they're coming. And then we heard Suicidal Tendencies with Subliminal. Next up, I'm going to play a band called The Seventh Octave. Probably haven't heard of them. It's the S1Ws that are a sort of militant dance group for Public Enemy. So if you ever go to a show, it's like 3 hours long. And the S1Ws get on the drums and guitars and all that, and they play a few tracks. Pretty good band, actually. So anyway, Psychedelics Holy Ghost. Enjoy.

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Welcome back to Power Surge. Friday, I wound up Power Surge. Yeah, everything. Every show's here. Anyway, we had a bit of a computer glitch there with Sundowner. So hopefully I'll play some more Sundowner for you next time. They're a band from South Australia. Check them out if you can. Next up, I'll get some Testament with Nobody's Fault. It's an Aerosmith cover. Enjoy.

Okay, top of that bracket, there we heard Psychedelic Holy Ghost by the Seventh Octave. And just to make that clear, it's a militant dance group that dances with Public Enemy when they're on stage, and then they, in the middle of the set, they pick up the instruments and play the Seventh Octave, which is pretty cool. Then we heard SA band Stoved with House of the Dead. And then we tried to listen to Cocaine by Sundowner, but the computer didn't want us to do that. Then we heard Testament with Nobody's Fault, which is a Aerosmith cover. And then I finally got a reliable source to play Cocaine Sundowner, which was good. So anyway, that's the end of the show today. We've come to an end, so thanks for tuning in. Stay tuned. Kayla and Renz is up next with Radioactive. And you have yourself a good weekend. We'll catch you next week. See ya. And go Socceroos. Yeah, oh, sorry. I should actually say we're going to do a few Aussie covers up next. So we've got Symptoms of the Universe by Sepultura. Then we've got Electric Funeral by Pantera. Then we've got NIB Primus featuring Ozzy Osbourne. And that's these last tracks for Alex. Brother, I love you, man. Take care. Have a good weekend, guys.

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1: 2 p.m. on Fridays. You just heard Ali Band Placement with their track Harder. And then before that was Tame Impala with Is It True, the Fortet remix. It is Friday, Renz.
0: It is Friday.
1: Let's get going. How are you?
0: I'm doing amazing. How are you?
1: I'm so good. I told you before, I was like, get the Socceroos scores up on Google. And you're like, why? What for? I'm like, do you not know what's happening right now?
0: I know that's the World Cup or something, that like FIFA, whatever it is. But I don't follow sports. Like, no offense, I don't find it that interesting. Like, I don't follow AFL, cricket. Like, I don't really even understand like what like the Ashes are and things like that. I know it's going to anger some people right now, but I have no idea how any of these, like, there's a whole bunch of scores and like numbers and things here. I don't know what any of it means.
1: I think that's just like the scoreboard, like where they are on the ladder. But you have to care. It's the World Cup, Renz. Come on. It's easy to follow. Soccer is easy. Anyway.
0: I have no idea. I know they kick a ball on field. That's as I can see, if I'm watching it on TV, I can see what's happening. I understand like what that part, but none of these like score bits. Like, I know that, are they playing Paraguay right now?
1: Right now. Yes. Okay. Yeah, in San Francisco. Party. Anyway, your focus is music, isn't it?
0: It is. I love music. That's what gives me energy throughout the day. It's like a huge like pep in your step.
1: Well, Renz, I've got the perfect song to kick start the weekend. This is Adelaide artist Maybe Hugo. It's our first time playing him on the show. You're going to love this song. This gets a pep in your step. This is his new one, Dress to Impress, here on 3D.

0: 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What did we hear just then?
1: Just then, you heard Tacobunda with their track Electric Eel, and then Jules Grant with Wasted, and Adelaide artist Maybe Hugo with Dress to Impress. We love it.
0: Amazing. The song that we've got up next is by the artist Queenie. It's called Vivid. Now, when I heard this, I was like, gotta play it for today. It's perfect. Kayla will love it.
1: Ooh.
0: And there's such a great deep meaning behind this particular track. It is the next single for the sophomore album of Queenie called Pleasance. And she described this song as, quote, "Vivid explores not wanting the dream to end, hoping to stay amongst the clouds forever, never waking to a cold, bleak reality and plunging back into the mundane, the grey, the loveless." And I love that. It's a great descriptor for this song. And she then also describes the album Pleasance as a full circle from mourning, growing, and to losing, to loving, to coming to rest. And I was like, I feel like this particular album is going to be one that has a really great arc. Because sometimes people do put music onto albums and they don't really structure it sometimes. And then there's artists that do to the nth degree and they just absolutely go full way. And it's incredible to see that because you can then listen from beginning to end and you are on the same journey as they are. So give this a listen. This here is Vivid by Queenie here on 3D Radio. And the

0: 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My name is Renz.
1: My name is Kayla.
0: And just then you heard Ollie English with his track Next to Me, which is written as a love letter. And before that was Dice with Call Me for a Good Time. Before that was Queenie with Vivid. Now, that particular track by Dice, I love it. It's just incredible. This is a particular track that was very much inspired by The Strokes, Foals, Phoenix. And the band described this particular track as, quote, a track of desire, addiction, and devotion. It's got that late night feeling and was definitely written to serve its title. Call Me for a Good Time is us stepping directly into the after party of our mid-20s. And I've been following the band Dice for quite a while, and it's been great to see, like, their arc, how they are now, and it is incredible. Now, up next is an artist that I have been just... I was like, whoa, I think this is something like spectacular. Ooh. I think this is like, remember back in the day when I brought in G Nation's debut track, Girls Night Out, and you were like,
1: how could I forget, babe?
0: And you were like, who are they? They're incredible, right? Like, you were like stunned. I have the same feeling about this particular artist. His name's Stefan. And this particular track, Dancing on My Own, it's got me feeling the same way I felt about G Nation. I'm like, I have a really good feeling about this. I think this is going to be an artist that we have to keep our eyes on that could be the next biggest thing.
1: Is this his debut single?
0: This is his debut single.
1: Okay.
0: And it's actually for
1: He's been in Marlon Kite's Adelaide band, I saw.
0: I will say, though, this is his debut single, but it's for his upcoming EP, A Kid Again. And honestly, I'm really, really interested to see what's going to be happening in his future. So keep listening. This is Dancing on My Own by Stefan here on 3D Radio.

0: You're listening to 3D Radio, and just then you heard Natasha Bianca with Missing You. Before that was Peach Fuzz with All This Time, and the top of the bracket was Stefan with Dancing on My Own. What have we got up next?
1: We're going to keep the new Adelaide music coming. Oscar the Wilde has a new one, Sunrise. You can catch them tomorrow at Unibar Adelaide for the Queer Club event, which celebrates local queer makers and creatives, which we absolutely love. This is Oscar the Wilde on 3D.

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0: And this is Radioactive, your show between 1 and
1: 2 p.m. on Fridays. And you just heard Adelaide Band, Teenage Drones, with their new one, Coming Up From Home. And then also another Adelaide Band, Street Legal, with the Barassi Line. And then Oscar the Wild with Sunrise. We've come to the end of our show.
0: We have.
1: So sad. But we'll be back next week.
0: Yes.
1: Of course.
0: With incredible tunes.
1: Yes, yes.
0: Up next is Mitch with Street Beat, so keep listening. We're going to be ending on a track by one of our favorites and one of our friends, Renee, with her track Head in the Clouds. Give this a listen. Until next time, this here is 3D Radio. Enjoy.

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0: You've tuned into Street Beat and it's Mitch. I'll be here from 2 until 4. And of course, the show's called Street Beat. 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Thanks to Kayla and Renz for Radioactive. Great job. Now I'll just back announce those tracks. Last track there was Rosie and the Posies, and they're a local band. They put in two tracks into the station. I played the track called Love in Autumn. They were one of the bands that played last Saturday night, which was an awesome event at the Metro. Also joining Rosie and the Posies was Witch Spit, another awesome band. Played the track called Woof from Public Execution, which they released last year, 2025. Before Witch Spit, I played The Empty Threats. They were awesome as well. Playing last Saturday night at the event at the Metro. What a great, great night. Awesome band. Played Bus Stop, and that's from their release of 2025 called Happy Birthday. And at the very top of that set from 1994 was local band Crank. That was Theme from Crank from No Garage Could Hold Them. It's gone 2:18. I'm just going to keep mixing up the tracks. Going to play this awesome track. I'm pretty sure I heard Hadley play it on Monday morning. Thank you for playing it. I thought I'd play it again. Of course, it's Magazine and it's Model Worker. This one's recorded at Melbourne Festival Hall on the 6th of September 1980.
1: This is

Nice long set there for you. Of course, that was the Dagos. Very iconic, amazing musicians there from Adelaide. And the song 10 Years On from Supreme. You heard Prime Evils. And their awesome track, of course, I Saw My Name Written on a Tombstone from Chicken Factory, released in 1987. Another local band there for you, Lizard Train. Awesome track, very timeless. She Gets Me from their release, The Ride, from 1990. You also heard a track from 60s, The Naz. Open My Eyes from Open Our Eyes, the anthology. I played Blind Faith, Can't Find My Way Home from 1969. That was their self-titled release. And you heard Flaming Groovies, I Can't Hide, from their release, Shake Some Action, from 1976. And I'm pretty sure I reckon that might be where I might have back announced from. If I didn't, you heard before that The Only Ones, a track called City of Fun from their self-titled release, 1978. And before that, of course, which was recorded at Melbourne Festival Hall, 6th of September 1980, that was Model Worker and the track from Magazine. Okay, it's 2:49. I'm just going to continue with some more classic Adelaide rock bands tracks, like this one, Fiendish Cavendish, and the track called Intense Chair from their self-titled release of 2005. You've tuned in to Street Beat and it's Mitch. I'll be here till 4. Thanks again for tuning in to 3D Radio.

You've tuned in to Street Beat and it's Mitch. You just heard Meat Tray. Great song there, classic. Cheap Street from Choice Cuts from 2006. You also heard The Plague from awesome release 10 Men in White from 1991. You heard Trash Dance. You also heard Fiendish Cavendish and the track called Intense Chair from the self-titled release from 2005. Now I'm going to play a live from Studio 3. This is a band called Baby Teeth. It was recorded here at the station on the 17th of January 2024. This is their track called Hypothermia.

couple of bands. They're playing tonight at the Metro Hotel, Metropolitan Hotel, Groat Street. That was Lucky. They're from New South Wales. Played the track called Lady Beetle from their release called Biting Heels. It's a free gig tonight. And also joining them, local band The Genevieves. Had to play their awesome track Parts from their awesome release called Dog Dreams from 2025. Okay. Just going to play a track now from, it's in the catalogue and it's Bloodsucking Freaks. I'm hoping it's their track. It's called My Baby's Dead Stare.

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That was, of course, Heart from The Essential Heart. That was Barracuda. Played Vivian Girls' Tell the World from their self-titled release. You heard Delta 5, Mind Your Own Business, Man Ray Mix from Singles and Sessions from 1979 to 1981. And before that, wasn't local, it was Bloodsucking Creeks, My Baby's Dead Stare. From 13 miles to Rattsville. Okay, it's 3:34. I'm just going to leave you with some tracks. I have to fly out the door now. So I'm going to start with Pegasus, Stargazer, single release they put in. You might remember from, it's a cover, a great cover. So I'm going to play you Pegasus. I'm going to follow on with the track from Can, Mother Sky, and then I'll leave you in surprise. Anyway, thanks for tuning in. The Passengers up next. You tuned in to Street Beat with Mitch. Have a great, great weekend. Stay tuned. Local and live, tell you more gigs happening over the weekend from 6:30 to 7:30 tonight. 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

Buenas tardes, Adelaide. 97.3 Radio 3D. 3D Radio. There you go. This is the passenger. And you guys are gonna be the passenger on this trip through Latin America. So there you go. We started with Chichito Cabral. Cómo suenan los tambores desde Uruguay. We were listening a little bit of candombe in there. It's the quintessential sounds of Uruguay. just to see if tomorrow we can have any luck on the World Cup. We're gonna keep it going with a few songs from all over Latin America. This next one is quite a special one. I found this CD at Salvos in Narm, and then I did a road trip with a friend through the Grampians and everything all the way to Adelaide, and we listened to this CD so much, and it's so old. It's Cuban Rhythms from Celia Cruz, the queen of salsa. There you go. Classic Three Silence.

Okay, there you go. We've been listening to some tracks from all over Latin America. This is the Passenger 93.7 FM. We heard Crocante Habanero by Celia Cruz y La Sonora Matancera de Cuba. We also heard Rico Tumbao por Melón y El Gran Pasto de México. And then we went to Brazil and listened to Ives Roussel by Jorge Benjor y Caetano Veloso, beautiful song. And then we ended up with Telúrica by Baby do Brasil. Y aproveito para mandar unos bons desejos de aniversario para Julia, que está cumpliendo años. Muito bom. We are gonna keep going with some salsa. We're gonna make some room here and throw the forbidden steps, los pasos prohibidos. We're gonna dance a little bit. There you go.

Okay, there you go. The Passenger 93.7, El Pasajero. Y ustedes son mis pasajeros. We've been listening to quite a few songs from Puerto Rico and from Uruguay. We listened to Deseándote por Frankie Ruiz. Then we heard Brujería por El Gran Combo de Puerto Rico. Then Que Se Sepa por Roberto Roena y su Apollo Sound. And finally, Bicho Bicho por Los Fatales Uruguayos, que no ni no. Such an institution, you hear that song at every Sweet 16 party. It's like the one that cannot, you cannot miss that one. We're going to a psychedelic bracket, psychedelic, but Latin American. So there you go.

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That went off really good. We heard from the top, we listened to Guajira Psicodélica por Los Destellos desde Perú. Then we heard Perro Viejo por Los Espíritus desde Argentina. Y por último, Orejas por Totem desde Uruguay. 70s progressive rock kind of thing. It's been lovely. It's been amazing to be here. Un saludo a los pibes también. Y thanks for having me. And here are some songs that hopefully will blend into Neighborhood Watch. Thank you very much, Rob.

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Good afternoon. This is Neighbourhood Watch. My name's Rob. Big thank you to Martin for the last hour on The Passenger. What a great time. Some sick tunes from all across Latin America. What was your favourite? A good mix, didn't he? You can listen back on to that on the 3D radio app, or you can even go on to our online website and hear that again for the next 4 weeks or so. I think that's how long you can go. But yeah, I've got a copy of all the beautiful tracks just sitting in my greasy paws. So I'll take that home and explore the bands and the artists, and especially the Los Espiritus. the slum blues. Looking forward to that. But yeah, lots of inspiration for this show after hearing that. But yeah, I'll be with you for the next bit over an hour or so, playing tunes. Started the show off with Bossa Electrica, Veja Osol. That's one we forgot where I got that from, but then I was talking to Martin and got that from in Turkey. So it's nice to revisit actually where that came from. Cost me 100 Turkish lira. Do the maths. But yeah, let's listen to some music and see where the afternoon goes.

Lazarinuma, and one from Cumbia Mundo. That's from the album Damuna Amuna, Danuma Numa even. Yeah, it's a local, based in Adelaide now, from Cuba. Before that, we had Kid Loco with My Daddy Waza. Oh no, we had Meridian Brothers and El Grupo Renacimiento from Colombia in Bogota, and that we had Bomba Atomica from that album, from that band. And before that was Kid Loco. Oh, good afternoon. My name's Rob. This is Neighborhood Watch, and this is Friday. Hope you've had a good week. It's been a beautiful week. Absolute stunner. It's going to be a good weekend. Fingers crossed to Uruguay tomorrow morning. Hope you're all out there. Good work, Socceroos. Progressing. They progressed with a 0-0 draw, which is not the most glamorous way to progress, but it's a progression into the next stage nonetheless. So you got to take it. Take what you can get, right? Absolutely take what you can get. I'm going to keep kind of electronic Latin feel. And this is going to Baiana System. And this is the Agua. This is the Gymstar remix. So yeah, this is a good fun song. I think I heard this one on Balearic Breakfast with Colleen Cosmo Murphy as the DJ. I think Balearic Breakfast is still going. I haven't listened to that in a while. I used to always listen to it on Mixcloud. It was on Worldwide FM for a while. But yeah, always some good selections on that one. But yeah, this is Agua Remixes. I bought this one on record pretty much straight after I heard it. Found it on Discogs and got that record into me. Yeah, hopefully this brings a little bit of dance to your Friday afternoon.

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1: That just there is some Thai funk for you. I wish I could tell you the name of the song, but I can't because it's in Thai and I don't have the translation. Beautiful record I bought in Bangkok. I was just telling Martin next to me, who stuck around after the Passenger. Great Passenger show, by the way, if you want to tune back in. But the band is Khom Muang Nakan. And yeah, it was just Southern Synth Funk from Thailand. So yeah, I just ended up in this little record store in the back of this place near the river, and we were just playing music, and well, he was showing me music for about 2 or 3 hours, and we were just chatting and hanging out and just, you know, doing the good thing when you're traveling and overseas, finding some cool new music. And yeah, it was a good time. But yeah, thought I'd share it with you, and I wish I could tell you the name, but apparently it's about someone hopelessly trying to impress a beautiful woman, and it's got a little bit very tongue-in-cheek sort of meaning to it. Before that, we had Gratz, Sun Circles, the Alexander Flood live rework. That's from the Sun Circles rework. We also had Spiller with Rose Rouge. That is their remake of that beautiful Saint Germain song, and Bayana System Aqua, the Gymster remix. Now, another little story behind my next record. I know, just stories galore. This one, I was in a barbershop on Wednesday. I had a little day off. I had a little pamper day, you know. Sometimes you can have a pamper day. You know, pamper yourself when you things have been tough. Well, not even tough, but just, you know, you a lot going on. And a day, a little massage. And then I found this barbershop close to where I'm living at the moment. And Louis from George's Barbershop gives a cracker haircut. It's a good price as well, $30. And we're chatting. He had a whole bunch of collectibles, all these antiques all around his store. You know, from like taxidermied pheasants and cobras and mongoose fighting a cobra, actually, and a big Bowser, old BP Bowser, and piles of lighters. And he asked me, do I collect anything? And I said, oh, you know, yeah, I collect a bit of records, and I've always thought, you know, old matchboxes are pretty cool. And he rummaged through his pile of lighters in his cabinet and found me an old matchbox. And he said, hey, you know what? I've got a little record. He stopped mid-hair. My hair's lopsided. And he says, no, just come on down. Come on down. Opens this drawer with a big pile of records, some beautiful Beethoven, Mozart, Kamal, all sorts of weird and funky records that you might otherwise find in op shops or your little bits and bobs, and some good finds in there. And he said, take whatever you want. And I tried to take the South Australia record, but he didn't want to give that one away, and that's fair enough. But what I did find was this one, and this is Tricky. Hell is Around the Corner.
2: I stand firm for our soil. Liquor, rock, and falls. And they juicy. Dress me up in stitchy. Hell is round the corner where I shelter. Is a schism. The living out of style. If you believe or deceive, common sense says shouldn't receive. Let me take you down the corridors of my life. And when you want to, you want to your preference. No need to answer till I take further evidence. I seem to need a reference to get residence. A reference to your preference to say I'm a good neighbor, I trust. Suggest you from my labor. The bottom ensures my good behavior. The constant struggle ensures my insanity. Passing the evenings ensures the struggle for my family. We're hungry, beware of our appetite. Distant drums ringing news of a kill tonight. The kill which I share with my passengers. We take a feel, take a feel, take a feel. I stand firm for our soil. Little rock and falls, and they juicy, juicy. Dress me up, you stitchy. Confused by different memories, details of Asian remedies, conversations. I watch become a venom, it's my brain with things bomb like. So I listen, he's a calm type. As I grow, and as I grow collective. Before the move, sit on the perspective. Mr. Quail in the crevice, and watches from the precipice. Imperial passage. From the sun, some day slowly passes until then.

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0: 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I said, what do you want me to say? Just end it with 3D radio. Okay, says me, 3D radio.
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people are still having sex. All the denouncement had absolutely no effect. Parents and counselors constantly scorned them, but people are still having sex and nothing seems to stop them.

making future plans to engage in the activity. Do you understand me? People are still having sex. Lust keeps on lurking. Nothing makes them stop. This AIDS thing's not working. People are still having sex. It's been going on for quite a while.

fact that people are still having sex. It's rather obvious, it's just what one expects. The evidence is all around that everyone in every town has had it one time or another in their life. At this very moment, people are still having sex in a downtown condo or street in the projects.

That was Crepuscular with Friday Night with Mark from their EP Active During Twilight. Haven't heard much from that local duo for a little bit, actually. There was a few years back that they played. They brought out that EP and did a few live gigs. But hopefully they're listening now and you should record some more music because I like it. Before that, we had Bailar Entero with Seguidillas, and they're from Madrid. Caught that one on Bandcamp Selects. If you ever listen to Bandcamp, they do a really good radio show and just like selecting some great new and old tracks from the Bandcamp library. And then we had La Tour from 1991. People Are Still Having Sex. That one goes off. Can't go wrong with a bit of Phantom of the Opera organs partway through as well. And Park Hygiene, I Don't Care, from South Korea. Good on the South Koreans. And got in a bit of trouble before giving the Socceroos score. But, you know, if you haven't yet watched the South Korea versus someone game, and you might, did they, oh no, maybe they didn't, they lost, oh, I don't know, did they get in, maybe they'll get in on the third, hopefully you've been watching World Cup, been loving it, anywho, and at the top we had Tricky, Hell Is Around the Corner, beauty, this has been Neighbourhood Watch on 3D Radio, 93.7 FM, coming at you from maybe your transmitter radio, hopefully in the car, in the kitchen, in the lounge room, in the hallway, on your shoulder, in the ear holes, whatever it may be. But it's always a pleasure to join you on this Friday arvo. And of course, I'm still joined by Martin, who did an incredible Passenger show just gone with some beautiful Latin music from all across that beautiful continent, and you can listen back to that one, and that's the one I'd listen back to. I wouldn't listen back to my show, I'd listen back to that one on our app or online. But yeah, I'm gonna leave you with one more song until I pass the mantle over to Local and Live and a great evening of programming here on 3D. We're coming back to Australia, and this is Steady Weather. This is Burning So Hot, CC Disco Edit. 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

welcome to Local and Live. My name's Charlotte. We're here with you on a Friday night, 3D Radio, running through some gigs, some cool shows that you can go and see this weekend around Adelaide. I've got quite the list for you guys this week. There's a lot happening tonight, which is great. So if you're sitting at home thinking, what should I do? There's plenty of things to get out and see. At the top there, we had Happy People by Jack Ray. That's his new single, and he's playing at Ancient World tonight from 7 p.m. That's the launch for that specific single with Awnings and Anya Anastasia. And then I played Cyborg by Will Everest, and he is performing probably right at this very second at Three of Cups Tea House, which I think is in the Maya Centre, and that's with Amy Clune Trio and some Didumdi. And they're doing a cool poster making workshop at that gig as well, which sounds awesome. So if you're around and you're looking for stuff to do, those are the first two that I've got for you tonight. But keep on listening, because I've got plenty more. Up next, I'm going to play some of the Genevieves.

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Up the top there, we had Keith by the Genevieves, followed by Clover by Lucky, which is a Victorian artist. And you can catch them both tonight at the Metro for Lucky's Biting Heels tour, along with another band named Blue Diner. I think Lucky is touring around their first album, which is really exciting. I believe they just released a few singles and then went straight onto an album, so that's a pretty crazy achievement. Then I played Dishes in the Sink by My Cherie, Overgrown by Marina Anthea, and If Anyone Asks by Sophia Menguita, and all of those guys are playing at Nexus Arts tonight from 7 p.m. for Marina Anthea's EP launch, which should be a really good one. I think My Sherry is doing an acoustic set, so if you're a fan of them, you should head down there. Some other gigs for your Friday night at Rhino Room, we've got the Hazies launching their single Olive with Even Hannah.

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Up the top there, I played Sunday Best by Outback Cadillac, and then Paddy bought a Pulsar by the 745. Both of those guys are playing at the Port Noarlunga Bowling Club tonight in an event put on by Daybed Records called Winter at Porty's Bolo. That's with the 745, Outback Cadillac, and Long John Silvers. Then I played the new single from Oscar the Wild. That one's called Sunrise. And another new single from Worm Girls called Kills Me Like You Do. And both of those bands are playing at Unibar tomorrow from 3 for Queer Club Volume 5 alongside Jet Blyton, Miss Orange Juicy, Awnings, Methylated, Hearst Girl, and Monya. And that's all ages, and that's on Saturday. Some other gigs for your Saturday night at Rhino Room from 7 p.m. Is Forge's 2026 EP launch, along with Hammer, 618, I Choose Violence, and No Way Forward. And then below that, in Low Life Basement Bar from 8 p.m, we have Toast and Jam Session number 1, and that's with Static, Doubtless, Research, Step, and Deviate, and Tarua, and apparently some support acts, which to be advised, so that will be a nice surprise if you're headed on down there. We're gonna keep it moving because we've only got 15 minutes left and I have so much music left to play. So this one is The Fuss.

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Up the top there, we had Laid Out by The Fuss, Avengers Level Threat, Townhouse, and One of a Kind by Witch Hunt. All of those guys are playing at Jive 7 p.m. tomorrow for The Fuss Enemy single launch. Some things to do on Sunday. There's the Handoff Records, Record City and DVD Market. That's Saturday as well. So if you want to head down to that, at Line Arts Factory, Hail the Sun from the USA doing their Australian tour. And then the Gilbert Street Hotel from 2 to 5 has got Cal Williams Jr. and Sean Martin. Thank you so much for tuning into Local and Live. My name is Charlotte. Up next, we have Best Kept Secret. The show's just flown by today. So I'm going to play this last song for you now to get you through to Best Kept Secret. This one is called Eileen by Cal Williams Jr.

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0: What's up, homeboy?
1: What's up?

0: Woo! But I don't know how you do it. Don't know how you do it, man. I mean, dude's getting burned.
1: Man, I am ready. Are y'all ready to get down?
2: Yeah,
1: boy, I cannot wait to blow my horn in here tonight.
2: Oh, man.
1: Come on, y'all. Let's get on
2: this train.
1: This train is ready to roll.
2: We got to turn on.
1: We got to get out of here.
2: Okay.
1: Get down and blow.
2: Yeah.
1: Wait a minute. Hold it. All aboard the cold, hooking train.

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My name's Shannon, filling in for Stedge. Much love to him and yourself. Hope it's going well. We opened up with Lake Wasabi and Kimchi. That was followed by Reflection Eternal, aka Talu Kweli Hatek. That was so good. We also had Ye with Whatever Works from his recent release Bully. Inspector Deck with Show and Prove. That's from a Mad Prickly Invasion compilation, so it might have sounded a bit different. Still good. Beasties, of course, Beastie Boys, Snaking Out of the Hospital, and that's from Hello Nasty. We've got Joe Snow and Sinx featuring 10th Dan with Spot of Bother from Fresh Pastries. Just prior, we did hear from Company Flow. Well, technically, it was just an interlude, Phone Crash Scratch from Phone Crash Plus. It's a beat called Shine. Hopefully, it's making you feel that way. Anyway, getting back into it. Next up, we got Hey Manchu with Desi Shoegaze Take Cool. Bringing you through to 9. Plenty of good times.

music gets me high. 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
1: I'm in your face, I'm at your gate. 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I took my brrr out of the day. Shooting at has-beens, ready for hey. 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RP Mike, RP Mike. Jackson Johnson, shout out to Tice. Praise to Allah, knees on the floor. Praying for peace, I really, really was. Should I buckle with the Benelli or more? 216's R. Kelly is door. 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Every light I'm worth discussing, my lord. 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Some lights don't pick up, not a paw. Other lights never reaching the bar. Some lights don't ring the touch light at all. Draco's be kicking back just like a horse. 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Beat your ass up, you was kicking the door. Then beat the god out of me, really a corpse. I'm nasty as fuck, sloppy seconds is heaven. Don't tell my niggas on my bitch or the

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You're on 3D Radio 93.7. We just heard from MF Doom Inside A, blended together by Cena. Maybe it's Sean H, S-E-A-N-H, from a compilation called Sade Villain 2. The track's called Easy as Pie, but you might know it from Mad Villainers. I think it was 3.214. We did start top of the bracket with He-Man Shoe, Desi Shoegaze Taiko. That's followed by Jazz Enough with Coffee Wave. Aesop Rock with Grimace Federation. That's from like a compilation from the Weathermen, if you know who they are. Check them out. It's a pretty hard to find compilation, but it's probably online somewhere. Good stuff. We also heard from JPEG Mafia with War Over Land. That's from the new release of his called Experimental Rap. I thought that was alright. Mixed feelings on it online, but you know, you like what you like. And we did also hear from Baslow with a track called Visions, a song called Circles with Ye and Don Toliver, which had taken off, but when you buy things, sometimes you get to keep the tracks after they're taken away from us. So lucky me and lucky you. And we also heard from D-Mac with Steady Mobbin. And I'm talking over a bureaucratic beat at the moment called Garotto. And that's from Beats 3. That's spelled like beetroot. So you've got some more time with me. And a bunch of cool tunes coming your way. Sending out them verbal hugs. Much love. This is Best Kept Secret.

You are listening to the Best Kept Secret here on 3D Radio 93.7. We just heard from Yay with I Can't Wait from Bully. Good stuff, good release. Good to you. We also heard from Manny and Delicacies with Sly Swim from Dust. Top of the bracket was Action Bronson, Imported Goods, a bit of a prickly, Mad Prickly Invasion Volume 2 compilation. But Mad Prickly did a bit of a mix on that. I also heard with El Delpha, J-Bird and Hybrid with Breathe. That's from a compilation for Cool Beats for Nepal. There's two of them out there. Good stuff. What else? We got a GSP out of Adelaide. Blue One from Dirty Blue. That brings us to where we are now. A little bit more to go. I think you'll be in the awesome hands, Chris, for Jukebox Jungle. We got Vince Staples coming up with Hanif Talib, aka Geno and E. We might be wrong, from Summertime 06. We're also going to hear from Southpaw with High on the Lows. LP with Poisonville Kids No Wins from I'll Slip When You're Dead. And we may have time for one more. We'll see how we go. Either way, verbal hugs, much love. I hope this is helping your weekend start the right way. As always, stay right, Adelaide.

0: unjust way. The justice system is justifying crimes against our kind. Justice is supposed to be blind, but they continue to cross color lines. Hands up, don't shoot. Shot. Stand your ground. Blacks don't own no ground to stand on, so we stand on our words. Black and hooded is the official Department calls for cops to keep weapons drawn. I can't breathe due to chokeholds and gun smoke. These realities are dripping the pen to inform black boys and men of the dangers outside their doors. Slain in society by sworn protectors, protected by their peers, a grand jury full of friends, no charges brought against them. They kill and arrest us, transgress and oppress us. Damn, cuz.
1: It don't even matter. You can start from the beginning.
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0: 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Three, four, five, six, seven.

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evening and welcome to Jukebox Jungle. I'm Chris. I'll take you through until 11 tonight. And we started the show there with Banana Gun and their album, The True Story of Banana Gun. From that we heard People Talk Too Much. And possibly there are a few.

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His name is Rod. Rod. He wants to play in our backyard. 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Can he, Daddy? Oh, please, Daddy. 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

0: 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She'd come to me and she'd want to know. 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His name is Lee.
1: 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The infinite frontier. 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

0: I had a wee sister, they called her Peep Peep. 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She climbed up the mountains so high, high, high. And poor little thing, she had but one eye.
1: Hen Ogledd, a band from Newcastle in England. And Clara was the song, and it's from their album Discombobulated. And we also heard from, or did we? We heard from the Beat Smugglers and Daddy. Do What You Wanna was the album title. St. Vincent, from a self-titled release from a few years ago now. Rattlesnake was a song. And before that, Ephemerons, You'll Get Your Turn, from their very recent release, Past Tense, Future Tense, and The and Uncertain Smile. That's a golden classic in anybody's words. Great song. And we're going on now to Blancmange. Another oldie but a goodie. This is from their album Happy Families and Waves.

New Zealand band Mermaidens from their release Perfect Body. We heard Give It Up, and before that King Gizzard and the Lizard Wizard, Gamma Knife from Nonagon Infinity. Also Richie Havens, I Can't Make It Anymore, from a collection that Paul Weller put together, and it's called Paul Weller Presents That Sweet, Sweet Music. Blancmange. At the beginning of that bracket, we heard Waves from Happy Families. We'll go now to the Sundials and Telepath.

The Responsibles and Break Me from a collection called Beginnings. We also heard Belittle League with Midnight Driving, and the Sundials before that with Telepath. And the Mermaidens from New Zealand, from their release Perfect Body, we heard Give It Up. And also King Gizzard with Gamma Knife before that. Richie Havens and I Can't Make It Anymore was the last one I'm going to mention, because I've really gone through all these, I think, already. But we're going to go now to The Jam. This is from their album Sound Effects, Man in the Corner Shop.

You're listening to 3D Radio, Jukebox Jungle, through until 11, and Ian Jury and the Blockheads there with In Betweenies. Linda Thompson before that, Nice Cars, taken from her album Versatile Heart. We also heard Captain Sensible, I'm a Spider, and Desert Eyes with Shallow Breath before that, and The Jam, Man in the Corner Shop, taken from the album Sound Effects. We'll continue now with Any Young Mechanic. And this is a pretty strange world.

Yes, Dave D, Dozy, Beaky, Mikintich, and Last Night in Soho. Back in the 60s, quite a few hits then. And before Dave D, etc., we heard Shelley Devoto, Can You See Me Shining? And before that, Courtney Barnett with Sugar Plum and Any Young Mechanics and Pretty Strange World. And just recap on Ian Jury and the Blockheads with In-Betweenies. We're going now to Colour Wheel, a local band. They have an album out entitled Never Ending Sky, and this is Masquerade.

Yes, that's low and no comprende. And from a collection called Ones and Sixes, we also heard Robert Wyatt, At Last I'm Free, and from his album Nothing Can Stop Us Now. Robert Forster, before that, Let Me Imagine You, from Songs to Play. We also heard The Wave Pictures with Bamboo Dyna Rag, and that's from Gained Lost. Nick Vulture's latest Breaking the Fourth Wall. From that we heard Getting Better. And before that, Colour Wheel with Masquerade. And that's almost it from me. I'll leave you with one more from the Honey Hars. Fairly short piece. It's from their album, Dear Someone, Happy Something. I know you know. Todd's up very soon.

This is 3D Radio. You're tuned to the Endless Pause show with me, Todd. I'll be here till about one. Just then we heard from local artist Alex H, a release called Expeditions. I played Stars at Twilight. Before that one was Felicia Atkinson. The album's called Sans Visage. I played the track Sans Visage Part 1. I played Mara there too from a release called Air Leak, Losing My Grip. I played the Air Leak track. Tonight's show started off with a couple of tracks from a release called Blue Green from back in 2012 from Gail Priest and Kate Carr. First up was the Gail Priest track. It was Randolph's Dream, followed by Kate Carr with An Inky Night. Up next, I'm going to play another local one from $19 by Wooden Mobile Dolphin. To hear the track End of Your Era.

This is the Endless Pause Show at 3D Radio. Just then, we heard from Melanie Dalbert and David Sylvian. The track, translated from French, is Music for Daybreak. And I played the track from the release of Vermilion Hours. Before that was Elizabeth Klink with Chronotopia from the album Chronotopia. Also played Lonina with Monopoly of Mistakes from Monopoly of Mistakes. Before that, they were all local. We had Cockroach Music with Blue on the Shore from Walking to an Unspecified Location. Kayla Walsh was there too with Asteroid from Hostile to Human Life. And we started off with Wooden Mobile Dolphin from the release $19. I played End of Your Era. Let's play one now from Amanda Feary, the track called Nest.

a damp and dirty morning, Brendan's voyage had begun. Tired of tinning turnips and cutting curly kale, when he got back from the creamery, he hoisted up the sail. He ploughed the lonely furrow to the north, south, east and west. Of all the navigators, St. Brendan was the best. When he got low in candles, he was forced to make a stop.

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But to make it fast, he bent the mast and built up mighty steam around Terra del Fuego and up the warm Gulf Stream. He crossed the last horizon, Mount Brandon was in sight. And when he cleared the customs into Dingle for the night, but when he got to Cordon Blow, he went to douse the drought.

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The entire population came, the place was chock-a-block. 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The fishermen hauled up their nets, the farmers left their hay, and the Kerry people know that saints don't turn up every day.

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Worn down by rejection that pierced his humble pride. 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Turning in his sandals, he made straight for the docks, and hauling up his anchor, he cast off from the rocks. As he sailed past Inishvickalon, there stood the albatross. 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

0: 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Are we Flower Bed? 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

0: In the beginning, there was no community radio in Adelaide. You heard right, no community radio. We searched and searched for a beacon of light to follow someone who would stand up against this commercial tyranny. And in the distance, a dark figure came forward and approached the villain.
1: Lie down, scum. Your days are spent.
0: So the enemy fled to yonder lands, and the villagers returned to their fields and toiled hard to the cool tunes now available on 3D radio. And in the spring, they gave up their firstborn.

Three lone subscribers rode out of the dusty wastes and into town. A woman, a man, and one of indeterminate gender. Through the blistering heat of the days and the long cold nights they had ridden, bringing their precious cargo to donate to the only station worth listening to for many leagues around. Gold! The only

0: substance that could pay the bills and maintain the creaking structure of the station building. For only the fruits of their labors would keep the station broadcasting the musical content they had grown to love in their lonely wanderings through the desert wastes.
1: Message approved by the Austrian School of Economics.

anymore. Arthritic joints are aching, my paws slipping on the floor, but my hungry eyes fall onto yours and I can breathe okay. I appreciate your taking in a stray. And nowadays my life's been slowing down. 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But you're my people and I'll follow, so take me where you may. I know you'd never lead me astray. Through all the times I wandered without a happy home, and all the nights I huddled fast asleep, I slowly made my way to you, we'll never be alone. 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Through all the times I wandered without a happy home, and all the nights I huddled fast asleep, I slowly made my way to you, we'll never be alone. Hold fast to you as close as I can keep. 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Hold fast to you as close as I can keep. Hold fast to you as close as I can keep. 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

0: Good evening. 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

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This is not a war. This is an insurgency. Vive la revolution! 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Raise the tricolor!

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0: Fading into the distance, there, Bella Amore with Rocks in My Pocket from an album called This Is Where I'm At. And I'm Harold Micklewhite.
1: And I'm Rudy Day.
0: And we're the four-course breakfast. We're with you through till 11 o'clock this morning on the 3D radio, 93.7 FM, the app, the various other ways of listening to us. And just to fill you in a little bit more on what we were listening to, we started at 8 o'clock with Fish Trap, Crayfish Samba, from their Sea and Moon. We moved on to Mama's Broke with Heaven, Bitty Booker, Lovers Like a Swallow in the Spring, Isabel Rumble, Patience, Peaceful, Breathing Slow, and as I said, we finished up that bracket with Bella Amore, Rocks in My Pocket.
1: Here is an interesting story from Tokyo. It's one of those ones where, you know, the bad real estate videos where someone's trying to sell a property. It happens all around the world, and you wonder how they've made it so bad.
0: Yeah, fair enough.
1: This one's gone viral for the wrong reasons. It's someone trying to do something, and they've realized they've made a mistake, and they just put it out anyway with the caption saying, "Sorry, I don't know how to remove this." And so it's been picked up on social media and shared around with people saying they know how they can fix it, but it's too late. It's out
0: there.
1: We're
0: about laughing at this Japanese advertisement. No. So
1: this is a Japanese real estate agent by the name Japan Miho. They're calling themselves, posted online, amusing clip yesterday. Not yesterday. Now it's just under a week ago. So they wanted to do some post production work, and which you can do to remove a green screen suit. You know those green body suits.
0: Yes, you have them in there because they are removable.
1: Yeah, they're removable.
0: You have the green background. That's often, if it's an advertisement where you just want the advertisement.
1: Yeah. So the green screen. The green, lime green
0: element
1: body suit
0: goes
1: can
0: away.
1: Be removed. So so effectively what you have now is a person in a skin tight green body suit, complete face covering mask, pushing open cupboards, like phantom cupboards, so that the soft drawers release, pulling back the curtains to reveal views. Just basically opening doors so the camera can come through and just walk through unobscured. But of course, the video has just got this crouching man
0: trying to look unobtrusive so that you can see that door opening or that window
1: just
0: view.
1: Basically, just getting out of the way of the camera person. But
0: totally obvious if he's there and he's green.
1: It's actually quite good. Something could have been done in post-production, but I don't know how to do this. Great idea to start with.
0: But I know you've got to have a guy in a green suit. We've got the guy in the green suit. How do you get rid of him? I'm going to find
1: out. So it's quite good. Some people are a bit cynical, saying that this is obviously just an attempt to go viral and get more people to look at this luxury apartment in Japan.
0: I'm going with doesn't know.
1: I'm going with doesn't know as well. The property's on the market for a whopping $5.5 million, US dollars, or 880 million yen. It's all a good laugh. It's highly likely that they hire the suit and they then realize their mistake at the end. Anyway, it's given us all a good chuckle. If it had been successful, it would have revealed a lovely ghost effect with doors opening and cupboards and
0: yes, things. I can see the purpose behind it.
1: Yeah.
0: And you could, and the photos you had there with the guy being down and sort of crouching out of the way, but totally obvious if you haven't been able to get rid of it. Beautiful.
1: I'm actually quite more impressed with the finished result that they've got rather than the one they wanted.
0: Well, perhaps, in the end, they could obviously have thought, look, it works. We'll let it go. We've got Mina De Silva with Desk Job.

0: 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It's the Four Course Breakfast. Harold and Rudy with you this morning. And we were listening to, at the beginning, Mina De Silva with Desk Job, a single, South Australian single. Jessica Hoop in the middle with Big Storm, A Long Way of Home. And we finished up with Hannah Brewer, Yes Man, with from an EP called Catch and Release. We've found a new spider in Australia.
1: Oh, a new type.
0: Yeah, a new species of spider. And it's intriguing in that it weaves a sort of catapult, like silk trap, underneath its web to catch just one type of ant. And it's in northern Australian remote rainforests. And so the researchers, it's a nocturnal predator, and they reckon that it developed this unique hunting method to make meals of aggressive ants, notoriously dangerous and unusual prey for spiders. And so what happens is that this little snare down at sort of ground level is like a catapult, and it sort of has a really high power, exceptionally high power, flings the ant into a bigger web at, Professor A.J. Narendra, the lead researcher, is saying, at 15 times the most extreme G-forces experienced by jet pilots. So it goes whew, and flings the ant from down to ground level up into the net. And it hasn't been formally named yet, but the researchers are calling it ballista, mm-hmm. after the that Roman or pre-Roman weapon that were used to hurl stones in battle. And Dr. Jonas Wolf, who's another one of the researchers, is saying that the snare mechanism seems to have evolved as a highly specialized way of allowing the spider to pick off potentially hazardous prey one at a time and transport them a safe distance away from the ant trails and the nests. So ants have got chemical defences. They can sting in some species. They can recruit throngs of other ants really quickly. You know how ants swarm really quickly, and as their backup to overcome potential predators. And the team, they're from Macquarie University. They spent 10 nights in the tropical rainforests of northern Queensland, but capturing the spider's behaviour using high-speed and infrared cameras. And they've published their findings in the journal Current Biology, and they're saying that the spider lives on trees occupied by these aggressive and territorial green tree ants. The spider spends its day in webs hidden underneath the underside of the leaves. Come dark, it drops down to a leaf a little bit above the forest, 50 centimetres from the forest floor, creates an anchor point, and then it spends hours creating a cone-shaped scaffold of dozens of tension lines. And then it sort of wraps a thinner piece of silk around it. And then they found that the green ants approach the trap and bite it, and it goes ping and shoots an ant, with any luck, into the spider's web. And so it builds this snare, waits for the ant, and it waits for the ant to get fully entangled in there so that the ant's not going to be a danger to the little spider. And they are saying that it's a one dish feeder kind of thing. Mm-hmm. These green ants were the only prey that the spider catches. Even when the scientists released other nocturnal ants near the trap. And they also think that the spider adds pheromones to the trap to lure and anger the green ants. Those green ants alone.
1: To encourage them to bite that.
0: Yeah, yeah. And they're saying that's unprecedented. And Ajay Narendra, the lead researcher, is saying that this seems to be the only case where a spider's web is designed to catch just one single prey species, and where the mechanism is triggered by the prey rather than the predator. Mm. And so a biomed researcher, Greg Anderson, is the spider researcher who initially observed this. Gosh, wouldn't you be pleased if you'd found you really something would. Like that?
1: It's just so clever to get them off the ground so they can't use their chemtrails to recruit others. That's the bit that fascinates me the most.
0: No, yeah. Can't do that.
1: Yeah.
0: I was just totally amazed with the story and felt I had to share. We've got Alexia with Punch Drunk Love from Good on Paper EP.

0: 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And we had a bracket there that began with Alexia, Punch Drunk Love from their Good on Paper EP. In the middle of the Tonight Show with Speakeasy from International Ties. And a single, Miss Orange Juicy, with Drip Drip Brackets Slay! Exclamation mark.
1: Well, that's a very busy title.
0: Yes, and it's a single.
1: Here's a story from Croatia. It's an interesting architectural oddity. So this is the town of Bol on the island of Brac. Is home to one of the most peculiar buildings on the Adriatic coast. I guess with an increase in tourism and people exploring some more out-of-the-way destinations, people come across some of these architectural features that have been there for centuries sometimes, and they're now getting more attention. And this one's kind of going around the internet, and it's attracting attention. It's quite interesting. So it's kind of like a house within a house, so it looks a bit like a moat. So it's like if you built like a grand palace to the edges of a block, for example.
0: Yes.
1: And but it's completely hollow, so the exterior walls,
0: so you've
1: are
0: got
1: there.
0: A house, and then you've got high walls all around the house.
1: That's what it okay. looks, but it looks like, okay, why would you build a high wall to make it look like a building around the house, but it looks like there was kind of a dispute. A 19th century dispute is what has caused it. So it does make it look like the, if you're seen from above, the smaller house is trapped inside the larger house. There's no roof on the larger house, of course. So it is an unfinished palace. According to local legend, it was from the 19th century where you had a respectable but wealthy maritime family, the Vukovic, decided to build a grandiose residence in Bol. They started buying up land in the town. They're offering, let me purchase your land. They're offering above market prices for each plot, so locals were
0: generally
1: happy. And
0: there's some sucker who won't be bought out.
1: That's exactly what's happened.
0: Right.
1: So Marco, who went by the nickname of Sila, said no. You can't buy the house. So he stuck to his decision. So the wealthy family who basically decided to force him out by building a curtain wall around him on land that they did
0: that
1: own.
0: They owned, right.
1: Yeah. So only a few metres away from it, in fact, hoping that the claustrophobic feeling would get him to sell eventually.
0: In the UK, they'd be able to do ancient lights or something as a way of, you know, you're blocking my windows and everything.
1: So it's... But it didn't actually work out for them because tragedy then struck the Vukovic brothers, who all perished at sea while travelling to buy materials needed to complete the building that they were trying to build to force out the neighbour. The project was abandoned, but Marco Sila allegedly continued living inside the house within his curtain wall for the rest of his life. Said it's impossible to know how much of the legend is accurate, but I do like the story behind it of the house within the house.
0: And you'd think there'd be an element of that if you've got the evidence of sets of walls.
1: And they said, well, the architectural oddity, well, the house itself is still there, and it's now one of the main attractions of Brac Island and a symbol of resilience of the little guy, as they're saying. So,
0: the little guy done by the big landlord.
1: Yeah.
0: We've got, we're moving into the area running up to 9 o'clock, which will be weather. So we've got the gnomes with Magic Man.

0: You're listening to 3D Radio 93.7 FM and there are various other ways of listening to us. And we're Harold and Rudy presenting the four-course breakfast this morning. We were listening to The Gnomes with Magic Man. We had Beyoncé's Fiancés with 1984, both singles. And we had the Eddie Current Suppression Ring with Bop from an album called In Light of Recent Events. And that takes us through to 9 o'clock and time to have a look at the weather for the week. So the forecast for the rest of today, morning fog, 17 degrees maximum, chance of any rain 10%, and we're looking at partly cloudy, patchy morning fog, light winds becoming easterly 15 to 20 kilometres an hour in the morning, then tending northeasterly in the middle of the day. And they're saying sun protection not recommended. The UV index is predicted to reach 2, which is low. Looking at temperatures around the place, we've got 17 in Adelaide and Glenelg, 16 in Elizabeth and Noarlunga, and a chilly 14 at Mount Barker.
1: For the rest of the week, we're looking for Sunday the 28th of June, a cloudy day with an overnight minimum of 10 and a maximum of 18. There is a 20% chance of some rain, so expect a cloudy day with the chance of a shower. Monday the 29th of June, overnight low of 11 with a maximum of 17. It's a showers day. There is a 90% chance of that of 1 to 6 millimetres. So, a cloudy day with a very high chance of showers. Tuesday, the 30th of June, a minimum of 11. And it looks like 11's pretty popular for overnights. A 17 maximum again with a 50% chance of a possible rainfall, only 0 to 2 millimetres though. So, it is a cloudy day with a medium chance of showers. Wednesday, the 1st of July, and second month of winter heading into it, we're looking at a maximum of 16 with, again, overnight of 11. A showers day, a 95% chance of up to 15 millimetres. So it's a very high chance of showers on the Wednesday. And winds at 25 to 35 kilometres an hour as well. On Thursday to the 2nd of July, another rainy day of showers, overnight of 10, maximum of 15, cloudy, very high chance of showers, 100% chance of rain, it says here.
0: Ouch.
1: They're very definite about that one. And Friday, 3rd of July, another cold one with an overnight low of 9 and a maximum of 15, and showers across the day with an 80% chance of up to 5 millimetres. I should have said that Thursday, expecting up to 20 millimetres of rain. So that's the...
0: And Wednesday up to 15, they'll be the two wet days in the week.
1: They'll be the wet days in the middle of the week. Friday down to just 5 millimetres, 80% chance, a cloudy day with a high chance of some showers.
0: And we've just taken to doing... being winter, being a bit rainy, having a look at the reservoir, and Adelaide's got 10 metropolitan reservoirs. I thought we'd just pick two or three and have a little bit of a look at them each week. So Happy Valley, they're at the capacity for Happy Valley is 12.6 gigalitres, and its volume today, it's got 10.2 gigalitres.
1: Ooh, almost capacity.
0: In it. So it's at 81% of its capacity. Millbrook Reservoir, 15.7 gigalitres capacity. It's at 8.9, which is 57% of capacity. And Mount Bold, which has a capacity of 46.4 gigalitres and has currently got 18.2 gigalitres in there, which is only 39%. So running across the totals of those all 10 reservoirs, there's 198.7 gigalitres capacity, and the volume today is at 96.9. So it's a little bit under half. And in fact, Yeah, so 49%. So we'll keep an eye on the reservoirs and just see how we're going. But for the moment, we move on to some more music, and it's The Fuss with Enemy.

0: 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I'm Harold, he's Rudy, and somewhere I've just been shuffling my pages and I've put my one showing what we've been playing down the bottom or in the middle or somewhere else.
1: I've got it on screen.
0: We've got it on the screen, but I like to do it off my piece of paper.
1: We are creatures of habit.
0: We're creatures of habit. We were playing The Fuss with Enemy, a local single. We had Pearly Stars in the middle with Choke from The Greatest Gift, another South Australian. And we finished up with Holly Hebe, Crying Your Eyes Out, a Victorian artist with a single there. And again, got pieces of paper tend to stick together. And I just, where's my banana car story? That's,
1: you're just looking at it then.
0: Yeah, I was just looking at it then, and I shuffled them all to get to the other thing, and we're probably now having to go through. There's the banana car story.
1: I'm intrigued now. I want to hear about the banana car.
0: Well, I was just thinking, what got me out of sync with this was that I just remembered that I've got a fascination for the Oscar Mayer Wienermobile, which is the sausage in a hot dog car in the States. But this is the Montana Highway Patrol picking up the iconic Big Banana car. And so they shared a photo from their interstate traffic stop involving this car that's modeled after a banana. And they put it up on social media. It's a fruit-shaped vehicle. It's got four seats all in a row, or one behind each other, so it can be thin like a banana. You've got the driver and then three possible seats behind that. And in this case, the guy had boxes on it, the cargo rack that's right at the end of the banana, partially obscuring his license plate. His license plate went split, and they couldn't see that, so they pulled him over. And he was saying, Steve Braithwaite, who's the driver and creator of the Big Banana car, said he's no stranger to traffic stops. I'd say the first 8 or 9 years I was probably the most pulled over man in America. And in this case, it was for a genuine reason. And he said it was a fair complaint, but we had a good chat. And the police stopping him released him without a ticket. But this car, the police are saying we've stopped speeders, distracted drivers, even a few unusual vehicles. But this one definitely stands out. The Big Banana car was stopped cruising near Billings today. While it may be appealing, traffic laws still apply to fruit. Yes, appealing. Yes. So this Braithwaite, is he Darryl Braithwaite?
1: That would be a horse car, I think, not a...
0: Yes. Steve Braithwaite.
1: Steve Braithwaite.
0: He said that this banana began life as a 1993 Ford F-150 pickup truck, and he finished converting it into a banana in 2011. Born in England, lived in Michigan for about 40 years. He initially used the Big Banana car as a promotional tool for his advertising business, but he's obviously a bit in retirement now. He packed up about a week ago, and he's driving his unusual vehicle across the country full time, which is probably why he had stuff on the back.
1: And probably why he's getting picked up so much as well. Well, different state, different police.
0: We haven't seen this one before. So he said, I recently sold most of everything I own and put the rest in storage, and I'm now on the road as a full-time banana car nomad. He's done quite a good job of it. It looks like a good banana. And there's even that sort of, the radiator is that little black end you get on the banana.
1: Oh, that's nice. Yeah. Nice detail.
0: Well done. Yes. Yeah. So where are we going now? We've got author of The Accident with Broken Body.

0: 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That's the word I was looking for. Got stuck. Transfer the listening into your own time for your own convenience. And it's the Four Course Breakfast, and I'm Harold, he's Rudy, and we were listening to, at the beginning of the bracket, Author of the Accident with Broken Body from a thing called After Years, the Super 8 in the middle with a single called Predictable, and from Sunshine in a Cup we had Lizzie Bradley and Inkswell with It's Got to Be, a little mob of South Australian artists there at the end.
1: Seagulls.
0: Oh, yes. Swiping your chips.
1: Yeah, swiping your chips, stealing your lunch amongst many pesky birds. I mean, if you're at the river, it's probably pelicans. If you're at the beach or sometimes even more into the urban areas, you're getting these seagulls. Mm-hmm. A sunny afternoon, doesn't matter what time of year, it could be winter, you're out for lunch and the seagulls are swiping. So since 2018, Sydney Opera House has been trialling something to try and dissuade seagulls, because they do have the eating areas around there. And
0: absolutely. I've been bothered by seagulls outside the Opera House.
1: So they're particularly prone to, they're getting bolder and bolder taking lunches. So they trialled at first drones to try and scare the seagulls.
0: I think we've
1: away.
0: Done stories about drones and seagulls.
1: So that was not particularly a success. So some comment was made about why don't you just use dogs? And so they asked if they could train dogs to scare away seagulls. And this was James Webb, who owns a dog walking business, thought there's an opportunity there, so he got to
0: work. I've got dogs.
1: I know the process, so he got to work, and it's become like a science how we do it, he said. So he said the key is to have the right type of dog. So he's got working dogs, like generally Australian heelers, type of those kind of Australian cattle dogs or blue heeler type dogs that
0: bit of a come down. We're working on seagulls.
1: It's just a matter of finding dogs that got the temperament who they like to round things up. So you want herding dogs because their instinct is to chase the seagulls and not actually want to hurt the seagull. So they want to move it on, not to